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Gordon like a dirt road, Daytona in my heart. 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

0: Andre's Harley-Davidson Bike Nights are back, now on Fridays. 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

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This cute little country girl caught my eye. 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
3: I knew I'd see her around. 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

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Guess what? It's raining. You know, you're already out starting your Friday morning. It's going to get intense around 8:30, 9 o'clock this morning, but otherwise, rain all day into the evening. But here's the good news. It's going to set off a spree of, just nice weather. Hot. I mean, by the time we hit Monday, the heat indexes are going to be up into the triple digits. So, yeah, we're about to really get some of those summer temps. Today's high might not even crack 70, considering it's going to be that hot on Monday. We're going to be like fall, summer. So, yeah, get the rain jacket ready. Let's kick it off together right here. Wixie 100.3.

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0: Not that it matters, but if you were up watching the World Cup last night, the FIFA World Cup, USA men's national team lost to Turkey 8. I mean, they lost, so yeah, but it didn't matter. They still won the group, so they advanced. It's been pretty exciting so far, and I'm not a soccer fan. I have no idea what they're talking about. I just know that I love it when we score, and I love the aggressiveness of it. So it's been a lot of fun. So, yeah, we get to see what happens in the next round at the FIFA World Cup.
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0: For those of you who haven't left work yet and you have a dog, it's National Take Your Dog to Work It Day. 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So I'm wondering if our boss Jamie will be bringing Lula in. 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So, it's National Take Your Dog to Work Day. 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

0: likely that many of you are going to be visiting in the state of Georgia for your summer vacation, but if you are, two songs away on why you might want to plan to go somewhere else. I grew up there and don't ever remember hearing anything like this. Nasty.
1: Prettiest girl I'd ever seen. 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

Luke Combs, streaming absolutely free on all your devices, thanks to Cabinet City, Granite, Marble, and Tilton. I grew up in the state of Georgia, and I have visited St. Simon's Island beaches many times, and I don't ever remember hearing about fecal matter. Several miles of some of Georgia's beaches are being flagged as having elevated levels of fecal bacteria. I mean, they only have, like, it's not that much. It's like 100, maybe 120 miles of ocean coastal beachfront. I mean, that's it. And you can't keep it clean? Ugh. Yeah, so not likely that, you know, you're going to be visiting Georgia for your summer vacation. But if you are, you got family down there, warn them the beaches are nasty.

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5: Wixie 100.3.

I was talking a moment ago about those beaches down in Georgia that were closed because of that fecal bacteria. I'd heard recently that Lake Taylorville and Lake Mattoon had been closed. I think Taylorville because of some elevated E. coli levels. And then some higher than normal bacteria counts there at Lake Mattoon. So if you're planning on visiting, you might want to make sure they're opened because it's about to get warm. And I know a lot of you are gonna get out and visit some of these area lakes and beaches and things. So know before you go.

0: Blake, and God gave me you. Wixie 100.3. Good morning. I'm Dwayne. We will officially kick off your weekend right around 7:35 with your Friday song. If you were planning on going to Tolono Fun Days this evening, all of Friday's activities and events have been moved to Sunday. Oh, yes. So, yeah. Unfortunately, I mean, it's just wet and rainy, and it's going to be raining throughout most of the evening. So, yeah, I think a lot of I would just check any fairs and festivals and things like that that are going on. Some of them may still be carrying on their events, but I think a lot of things are going to be postponed or moved. You can get out to CUFairFestival.com and check out that 2026 fair guide. Thanks to our friends at Hovland Heating and Cooling.
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for a popsicle board, longboard, cruiser, I mean, even a wooden one. 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

0: One fella went across the country. I'll tell you how many miles he went per day in two songs to get a Guinness World Record.
1: I'm

0: I can't imagine going 72 miles a day just to get a Guinness World Record on a skateboard. Oh, man, you mad? I mean, one leg's going to be holding all that weight. I mean, unless he shift his legs, and then the one leg's going to be like, you know, helping you shred. But, yeah, Chad Caruso made the journey of more than 3,000 miles from Venice Beach, California, across the country to Jacksonville, Florida. He started on May 1st and got there on June 8th, averaging 72 miles a day. Oh, my gosh. I wonder what his calf muscles look like. Yeah, oh, my goodness. Think about how many, for those of you, because when I was a kid, man, I used to love to go to the skateboard park. But we used to sit down on it and just kind of let it roll us around the hills and everything. I wasn't much of a skateboarder, but 72 miles a day is pretty intense.
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0: Hope you like the rain. It's going to be here most of the day with temps right around 69. Tonight's low 65. We're going to hit 78 tomorrow. Hope you like the heat because we wrap up the weekend with lots of it with triple-digit heat indexes to kick off the week. 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

May we all wake up with love in our hearts and fur babies surrounding us. And if you haven't gotten a fur baby, we had sweet little five-month-old Howie come into the radio station yesterday. Look, go check out his ears. If you're a science fiction fan, I swear he has like Star Trek Spock ears on him. It's so cool. Or like Maine Coon ears. He's a solid black kitten. Oh, it was so much fun. Little Howie, go check him out at the Wixie Facebook page. And if you're interested in adopting and bringing some

that fur baby loving into your family. You can always reach out to Moore's Rescue Ranch or CatSnap. We work with them both. And thanks to Curtis Road Animal Hospital in Savoy for sponsoring our Pet of the Week right here on Wixie.

0: Yeah, you do, right here on Wixie 100.3. How many of you have had enough of the rain? Raise your hands. Oh, I see a bunch of them going up. I know we need the rain to keep us out of this drought potential. Because it could happen at any moment. We could go 3 months without any rain. It's weird. But not right now. It's going to be raining most of the day. But the good news, when it gets out of here, it's going to be beautiful, sunny, and it's going to start to warm up with heat indexes into the triple digits by Monday. We will officially kick off this weekend in less than 10 minutes with your Friday song. From the Lands Heating, Cooling, Plumbing, and Underground Solution Studio, you're listening to Wixie 100.3.
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0: she's country and she knows it. It's Luke. 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As if we didn't have enough to worry about this morning, there is a potentially hazardous asteroid the size of a skyscraper flying by the Earth. I'll tell you when and how close it's going to get coming up in less than 10. In the meantime, it is Friday. That means it's the weekend!
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0: Kicking off the weekend with Rick over in Monticello. It's rodeo weekend, Rick.
1: Oh, it's been a great time here. The rodeo has been a huge success. And of course, we got tonight, Dwayne. And of course, this is great family entertainment at the Piatt County 71st Annual Rodeo going on right now. It's just in full force right now. And I just see all kinds of trucks and trailers go right by in front of the store. There are just lines of them. Of course, they're full of horses and different animals. And what a great time to bring your family out and some good family entertainment. Dwayne, the best corn dog in Central Illinois is right down there at the Pike County Rodeo. They've been the corn dog stand. They've been down there ever since I can remember. I think over 20 years. And they got the best corn dogs in Illinois right here. At the Pike County Rodeo.
0: I got to ask, how many have you consumed in your lifetime? You don't have to answer if you don't want to, but...
1: Well, we're actually going to go down there for lunch today, and so I'm going to buy everybody corn dogs today. So we're going to go down there today, and for lunch, we're going to have corn dogs.
0: I love it.
1: Because they're that good.
0: I tell you what, man, and that quarter mile of trucks, after you get a couple of corn dogs in your belly, get over there and sell some of them trucks because they look good.
1: Yeah, it's rodeo time, so what does that mean? Truck sale, because every cowboy needs a truck. 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I got my Chevy Silverados. I got them at $10,000 off. My Rams are $12,000 off. Of course, I got a lot of pre-owned, too. So I got rodeo pricing going on all my quarter-mile trucks over here in Monticello, Dwayne.
0: And you always have some fun over there in Monticello with them Broncos and Jeeps.
1: Oh, I got a lot of Broncos and Jeeps. Have some fun this summer. I got new Broncos and employee pricing. I also got some pre-owned Broncos, hard top, soft tops, and then I got a bunch of Wranglers. I got those 25 Wrangler E's with the sky top, some of them with only 10,000 miles on. We've been selling them. People have been coming in. They're like, man, I love that sky top. I don't have to lift anything off. And they've been hot. We've been selling those, but I still got plenty left. And I got a special price at $33,896. Great price on those, Dwayne.
0: Trucks, Jeeps, Broncos, and it's rodeos. 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Go have a corn dog for me, Rick.
1: All right. Sounds good. Talk to you later, Dwayne.
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0: My mother, God love her, was the type who would have been on the phone with me saying, Dwayne, is that asteroid going to hit the Earth? Mama, please stop listening to the news. Stop reading these weird tabloids. But NASA is tracking a massive space rock zooming by tomorrow. And you might be able to see it. It's estimated about the size of a skyscraper. And around sometime tomorrow, it's going to be about 1.5 to 1.6 million miles away from the Earth. That's roughly 6 to 7 times farther away than the moon. So there's a 0% chance of impact, according to scientists. You might hear about it, but it's not going to get anywhere close to us. I hope.
1: 40 HP Johnson on a flat bottom metal boat. Coke cans and BB guns, barbed wire and old fence posts.

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Sunday drives and time to kill.

0: Listen, I just read where rain or shine, the rodeo must go on. Now, that was posted 14 hours ago at the Pike County Trailblazers rodeo site. But if you're looking to keep an update on what's going on in the fairs and festivals around Wixie Country, thanks to Hovland Heating and Cooling, you can get out to that 2026 fair guide at cufairandfestival.com. But yeah, to the west of us, we got Pike County Trailblazers Rodeo. Vermilion County Fair is also happening this weekend. So lots of fairs and festivals. And I know that Tolono Fun Days have moved all of this evening's events to Sunday. 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

Yeah, and having some friends with a lot more money than you. Oh, do you have some of those? The old keeping up with the Joneses. Oh, look at that. Bob and Sandy got new furniture. I guess we got to go upgrade our living room. It may affect your happiness more than you think. I'll tell you what this new study's found in two songs on Wixie 100.3.

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0: drag yourself right into bankruptcy if you try to keep up with the Joneses. Been there, done that, don't want to do it again. But having friends with more money, it may affect your happiness. You know, the study found that people who feel financially behind their peers ought to report lower levels of well-being even when your income is similar. I mean, because you're just constantly trying to keep up with them, you know. They found that comparing your lifestyle to wealthier friends, coworkers, or social circles can influence your feelings of happiness, purpose, and connection. Just, I'm telling you, Miss Abby and I, we did that. You know, we moved into a neighborhood. You know, we got a job in the Memphis area, moved into a nicer neighborhood, and all of a sudden we just felt like we had to keep up, you know, outdoor furniture, a new grill, everything. And it was just like this mental thing. So we gave it all up and moved to the country. I mean, we're a lot less in our lives today. And I can tell you my level of happiness is 10 times higher.
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0: The rain's going to stick around most of the day with temps struggling to reach 70 degrees. We'll get down to around 65 tonight, 78 tomorrow with the clouds moving out of here. More sunshine as we get into your Sunday.
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If you love scary movies, I do not. I hate horror movies. Ooh, not my thing. But a new take on The Blair Witch Project. Who remembers that weird movie? I mean, it's like found footage. It was really weird the way they filmed it. It was very low budget, but it made bank. The Blair Witch Project, there's a new take on it that's going to haunt theaters next fall. Details have not been revealed by Lions

0: not likely anything coming out this weekend at the box office is going to knock Toy Story 5 off the top of the spot. But if you're interested, rated PG-13 Supergirl hits the box office this weekend. Yeah, Supergirl. Yeah, I think Toy Story 5's got it pretty much locked down.
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0: festival season, some of the craziest food you're ever going to see shows up at fairs and festivals. Have you come across deep fried butter? How about cheeseburger donuts? I'll give you some of the strange things that are showing up at fairs and festivals across America in two songs on Wixie.
1: We've been to both Carolinas, seen a big Montana sky, driven up and down the coast a few times, London, Paris, paradise. 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And damn,

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0: Bigger festival season brings out some of the strangest recipes, like deep fried butter. Who would? I love butter, but I mean, come on, eating a whole stick of it, deep fried butter. Oof, I guess. What are you coming across? Any of the strange things? I mean, tonight, Tolono Fun Days has been moved to Sunday. Pike County Trailblazers Rodeo says the rodeo must go on. Vermilion County Fair, lots of them. 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Have you come across any cheeseburger donuts? How about fried Coca-Cola? They use Coke in the batter, roll it into balls, deep fried, and then top it off with cinnamon sugar. Huh. Chocolate-covered bacon. I'll give that a try. Pickle pizza and deep-fried bubble gum. But there's no gum in the center. It's just flavoring. Huh. Come across any of these weird, strange things at the fairs this year?
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0: How many of you took your dog to work?
1: Oh, yeah.
0: It's National Take Your Dog to Work Day. I haven't been down the hallway to see if our boss Jamie brought Lula. She adopted her here from the radio station for Moore's Rescue Ranch about a year ago. I hope she brought her to work. I mean, it's kind of rainy today, so not the best day to get your dog out and take him to work, because first thing they're going to do when they get into your office is shake that water everywhere. Ah, take a towel.

0: He has now issued an apology via his attorney for that incident he caused in New Mexico last month, causing $16,000 in damage and leaving that $400 alcohol bill behind. Mr. Zimmerman, we hope you get on the straight and narrow. Get your life under control. We love you, man. We appreciate you and love your music. Nicole Bills will drive you home this afternoon. I am taking a week off. See what kind of trouble Miss Abby and I can get into. Good Lord willing, I'll be back after the 4th of July. You guys be safe. Enjoy your time. And keep it right here on Wixie 100.3. 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

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Good afternoon. I'm Nicole Beals. Gloomy day in Wixie country, but it's Friday, so I'm not going to let it bring me down. Here's Riley Green, Don't Mind If I Do, at Wixie 100.3.

Wixie 100.3. We're going to get a brand new album from Kenny Chesney in September. I can't wait. Here he is with Take Her Home at Wixie 100.3.

0: That's Stella Lefty, Boston at Wixie 100.3. Good afternoon. I'm Nicole Beals. John and Keisha are a couple looking to set a new world record. They renewed their vows at a water park in the Wisconsin Dells and went down a water slide in their wedding duds a total of 6 times. They're hoping that they set a Guinness World Record for the most trips down a water slide in wedding attire in 1 hour. Now, this is all part of a bigger goal, which is to set the world record for the most vow renewals in 30 days. They've already held ceremonies in Idaho, Arizona, and Utah, among others. So good luck to John and Keisha. I hope they break the world's records. Coming up, we've got Morgan Wallen for you. Jordan Davis is on the way. Your 3:30 throwback too at Wixie 100.3. What I love about Sunday.
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1: Tomorrow night, Alan Jackson will take the stage one final time in Nashville. He will have a star-studded list of guests joining him on stage. It will be filmed for an NBC special that will air later this year. On this day in 1991, Alan was at number one on the country charts with this song, Don't Rock the Jukebox, is your 3:30 throwback at Wixie.
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0: Wixie 100.3. Chris Young, that is Young Love, and Saturday Nights. Good afternoon. I'm Nicole Beals. Gloomy day in Wixie Country. It means some changes to the schedule for Tolono Fun Days. They're going to be moving tonight's activities to Sunday. So the 5K Twilight Trek, the golf cart parade, the drone show, that's all going to be happening on Sunday. Tomorrow's schedule is going as planned. Parade tomorrow morning starts at 11 o'clock. And then, of course, live music all day in the park. And then the big fireworks show tomorrow evening as well. So if you are looking for something fun to do with the family this weekend, head down to Tolono. We've got Dylan Scott on the way. Lee Bryce is coming up. We're also going to hear from Florida Georgia Line at Wix.
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Roxy 100.3, Mega Millions jackpot has grown to $489 million. There's another drawing coming up later tonight. Here's Jelly Roll. It's Halfway to Hell at Wixie 100.3.

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1: A senior living center in Tennessee recently hosted a pretty awesome event. Residents took part in a giant slip and slide day. There were even caregivers, firefighters, and college athletes that played along as well. The celebration was called the Ride and Slide, and it gave the seniors a chance to relive some childhood fun. And two siblings from North Carolina used their family's birthdays to play the lottery and ended up winning themselves a prize of $25,000 a year for life. They said it was even more amazing because the numbers that they used were all special to them. The siblings plan to use the money for their bills, home repairs, and a new car. That's The Bright Side on Wixie 100.3.
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More showers and thunderstorms for tonight. They start to taper off as the night continues on. Temperatures getting into the 60s. As we head into Saturday, we'll see temperatures getting back into the upper 70s, to low 80s, with a 20% chance of showers and thunderstorms in the afternoon. More storms return for the evening hours on Saturday. I'm WCIA 3 meteorologist Adam Sherwinski.

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0: This Heart, that's Corey Kent at Wixie 100.3. It's summertime, which means fairs, festivals, and most importantly, fair food. Now, there are some pretty crazy fair foods across the country, like deep fried butter is something they're doing now. They freeze the butter and then they deep fry it. The butter melts, makes this nice gooey treat. Then there's the cheeseburger donuts, which is exactly what it sounds like. You're basically replacing the bun with a couple of glazed donuts. Now, this one is the one that I really was questioning. Fried Coca-Cola. So I had to go do a little research. How do you fry Coca-Cola? You don't actually. It just involves batter that is flavored with cola syrup. So you're not actually deep frying the Coca-Cola. It's the same with the deep fried bubble gum. It's just a bubble gum flavor. I think I'm going to stick with the elephant ears and the funnel cakes. Those sound pretty good to me. I'm Nicole Beals. We've got Luke Bryan on the way for you. We'll get your weekend started with Finally Friday, too, at Wixie 100.3.
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0: WixyOne 100.3, welcome to the weekend. We are getting you home this evening with Chris Jensen. Here's Me and a Beer at Wixy.
1: Prettiest girl I'd ever seen. 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

0: Moxie 100.3, it's Nicole's News.
1: Cody Johnson says being forced to take a break at the end of 2025 actually ended up shaping his brand new album, Banks of the Trinity. Cody took nearly 3 months off to recover from surgery to repair a burst eardrum. That new album, Banks of the Trinity, is available today, and it includes guest appearances by Luke Combs and Brothers Osborne. The 19th annual ACM Honors will be held August 19th in Nashville. Carly Pearce and Parker McCollum will co-host the event. Honorees this year include Ella Langley, Eric Church, and Casey Musgraves. And the Academy of Country Music has revealed the 62nd annual ACM Awards will take place May 16th, 2027 in Las Vegas. That's Nicole's News at Wixie 100.3.
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1: More showers and thunderstorms for tonight. They start to taper off as the night continues on. Temperatures getting into the 60s. As we head into Saturday, we'll see temperatures getting back into the upper 70s, the low 80s, with a 20% chance of showers and thunderstorms in the afternoon. More storms return for the evening hours on Saturday. I'm WCIA3 meteorologist Adam Scherwinski.

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0: Jackson Dean, that is Fearless at Wixie 100.3. 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On the way, we have got Dylan Scott for you. 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

0: say so. Dan and Shay at Wixie 100.3. Good evening. I'm Nicole Beals. Shrek 5 is coming out next summer, and that's not all that the Shrek franchise has coming up in the future. They're also doing a spinoff, a donkey spinoff, that will hit theaters on June 30th of 2028. Eddie Murphy will return to voice the character, and the movie will explore how the donkey became donkey. I have a daughter who's going to be very excited about this. She loves Shrek. Hang on, we have got Justin Moore on the way for you. We're also going to hear from Megan Maroney on Wixie 100.3.
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More showers and thunderstorms for tonight. They start to taper off as the night continues on. Temperatures getting into the 60s. As we head into Saturday, we'll see temperatures getting back into the upper 70s, the low 80s, with a 20% chance of showers and thunderstorms in the afternoon. More storms return for the evening hours on Saturday. I'm WCIA 3 meteorologist Adam Scherwinski.

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Bartender looked at me like, pony up, man, we're closing down. 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

Greg Church, drink in my hand at Wixie 100.3. I'm Nicole Beals, getting ready to head out the door. Have a great weekend. I'll talk to you Monday morning. Here's Zach Topp at Wixie 100.3.

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0: Dr. Fletcher, our pro from SafeWorks, Illinois, discusses his treatment of chronic pain with one of his patients, Richard.
1: We had to come up with a long-term solution, and that was the option of a spinal cord nerve stimulator.
2: The symptoms were getting really bad, and I was topping an 8, and this is 1 out of 10. I went down a couple notches now.
1: His subjective complaints are better. His objective exam is better. So objectively, I know it's better. And functionality. I mean, he's out and about.
0: To hear more of Richard's story, stop by the Ask the Pros page at this station's website.

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